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I was like, what's the point, you know?

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1: Here we are now.
2: Baby, here I am, a man on your scene.
1: Celebrate good times.
3: I've got the power.
0: This is Magic 90s.
4: Cea mai bună muzică în ton cu tine. 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